called Straight 08. Sam Barsh on keyboards, and on this record, he plays the 808 bass referred to in the album title. Keon Harold, of course, plays trumpet, and drummer Mark Giuliana. And back at the top of the set, we heard one of my favorite groups out of New York, Ben Allison, Steve Cardenas, and Ted Nash, on Ben's tune Peace Out There. Triological is the name of the newest one from Allison, Cardenas, and Nash. From the Northwest, Juno Award-winning trumpeter Bria Skomberg starts off the final set this hour with something from her brass record. Bria Skomberg plays trumpet here with Luther Allison on piano. Eric Wheeler is the bassist. The drummer is Darian Douglas. And this one is appropriately called New Orleans Bump.

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0: This is Siouxland Public Media. 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And yes, you and you all should become sustaining members of Siouxland Public Media. Lamb Theater presents the musical Mean Girls for its last show tonight. Based on the hit film written by Tina Fey, the musical Mean Girls tells the story of a girl unprepared for the wild and vicious ways of her strange new home in suburban Illinois. LambTheater.com for more information. And more TED Radio Hour is coming up next. That's right. You guessed it right here at Siouxland Public Media. Okay.
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2: It's the TED Radio Hour from NPR. I'm Manoush Zomorodi. On the show today, developmental psychologist Candace Odgers with a different take on kids, tech, and mental health. So, over the past few years, many states have banned cell phones in public classrooms, and currently more than 30 states and D.C. have some sort of restriction. Candace, who is the mother of two teens herself, says that banning phones isn't necessarily

0: We're going to a world that Roger finds both quiet and calm. He's taking me to see what he considers to be his underwater family. And while I'm his dive partner today, his story really starts with his favorite dive partner, Mike.
1: Mike and I, we were both just about like twins. The reason we were best friends, especially underwater, was we both knew where the other guy was. All we'd have to do is go 8 feet to the left because we know he would be there.
0: Back in the day, Roger and Mike dove constantly.
1: Oh, 100 times a year. For 30 years, I've averaged 221 dives every year, average. Yeah, I could call him up in the middle of the night and go, "Hey, it's snowing. Want to go scuba diving?" He goes, "Sure." And so we kept doing things that were on the edge dumb, but we would have so much fun doing it.
0: It was a sunny day in May when Roger and Mike were out on Geneva Lake, diving for the millionth time together. They were on their boat when they heard a call over the radio.
2: "Mayday, mayday, we have a diver down. Are there any experienced divers on the lake?"
0: A young man was lost somewhere under the water. The Mayday callers were asking for any experienced divers to help find him, more than 90 feet under the lake's surface. They joined the search and rescue mission, and Roger dove down, first 10 feet, then 20, then 90.
1: It was like wading through molasses. My chest was very...

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1: It's All Things Considered from NPR News. I'm Don Gagne. 250 years ago, America's founders signed the Declaration of Independence, launching a quest for life, liberty, and happiness. Now, NPR's series America in Pursuit is bringing you stories about how that quest has taken shape. That series brought me to a town in western Pennsylvania where steelworkers took on Andrew Carnegie in July of 1892. And for a moment, it looked like they won. But their eventual defeat at the hands of one of the richest men in the world can teach us a lot about America's economy today. We start just outside

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1: I mean, let's not disappoint the audience. We're going to close out with Bang the Drum All Day. It's Todd Rundgren here on World Cafe.

0: Todd Rundgren's been my guest. Todd, thanks so much for being here, and you have a home in Philly anytime you want to come back and visit us.
1: Thank you so much. I'll talk to you soon.
0: That's our wizard. That's our true star, Todd Rundgren on The Cafe. Thanks so much to Todd, who is an incredibly gracious guest, and you can hear that audio, if you missed any of it, at worldcafe.org. Coming up, pizza parlors, batting cages, house shows with questionable basements. We take a peek inside Philadelphia's DIY scene. That's next on World Cafe.
2: 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Want to remind you that the Sioux City Symphony Youth Orchestra will be hosting the 5th Annual Summer Strings Camp and Junior Strings Camp August 7th through the 9th. Now, why am I telling you about this so early? It's not even July yet. 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The highlight of the camp will be a concert on Sunday, August 9th at 3 p.m. at the Orpheum Theater, one of the coolest theaters in the country, maybe in the world, featuring a side-by-side performance by camp participants along with musicians of the Sioux City Symphony Orchestra. You got some bragging rights there for young people who are in that performance. Anyway, SiouxCitySymphony.org for more information.
0: From NPR, this is World Cafe. Hey, I'm Kaleo. Today, as part of our Sense of Place Philadelphia series, I'm at one of the city's hottest music venues. It's pretty small. Musicians are setting up along the front window facing the road. On the other side, there's a kitchen.
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3: I've heard a lot of bands just say that this is like